0: Even if you are not a believer in the Almighty, it's never too late to confess your sins. Come with me. 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

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In World War II, the average age of the combat soldier was 26. In Vietnam, he was 19. 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